0: to you from the classiest radio station on the air.
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1: People of Star FM. Boys are back in town. Now let's raise hell. While I kiss the sky. Turn your radio up.
3: I love it.
4: Star FM. Maximum Rock.